0: Are you concerned about the current fluctuations in the world's economy? Here are three pieces of advice from eToro users on how to trade safely during a period of increased market volatility. First, monitor your positions frequently. Next, since market gaps may occur, this is a good time to review your stop loss and take profit. And lastly, for the time being, you may wish to consider trading with either lower leverage or without any at all. Looking for more information? On eToro, you can consult, ask questions, and compare strategies with over 10 million users from around the world. Join the conversation on eToro, the world's leading social trading network.
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John D'Angelo on the decks. 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

Great groove from VMS, Vicky Martin Smith, Queen Victoria from 2016. On Vicious Black, that's called Take a While. I remember the first time we met at the Amsterdam Dance Event, 2011. In the mix is Navaberg, Sick Hustle at Club Chaos.

favorite song is Boston. Stella Lefty, also went into top 100 Billboard charts here in the U.S. As we continue in the countdown, ladies and gentlemen, we are playing Riley Green with Change My Mind.

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This is the U.S. Top 20 Countdown Show right here. And we are bringing to you Somber, a pole record in its first week within the Top 20 charts.

within the U.S. Top 20 show. Before we heard Olivia Dean, then The Faith of Ophelia by Taylor, Forever Cool, Al Walser, in-house production, and she's in Texas. Ella Langley. Ladies and gentlemen, welcome to the top five songs off of the week. The next song is Dracula.

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Ancora 3 minuti, poi sarò con voi. 3 minutes, I'll be together with you. Alone again, naturally. But you know something? I won't throw myself off. 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

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Noi andiamo sempre avanti con la musica. Adesso per Matt Steele from New York, 7 Burser, he had Burser yesterday. Gabriel Sullivan, the newest, the brand new, growing old, disgracefully. Alone again, naturally.

0: Well, don't you know, this is really funny. 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She knew about the weapons shipments during public testimony in early 2013 after the Benghazi terrorist attack. Oh my God, it's really a shame, I suppose. And now we carry on. Andiamo sempre avanti adesso con Rainy Night in Georgia, una delle più belle canzoni di quegli anni, con Brooke Benton.
1: Hovering by my suitcase, trying to find

0: Sing.
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This is Radio.0.it, and now stay tuned on Radio.0.it because there is something for Fernando Leo di Brescia. Tanti auguri, buon compleanno anche a te con Ares. I just won't do it.

Well, don't you know this is really funny? Under her oath, Hillary Clinton denied that she knew about the weapons shipments during public testimony in early 2013 after the Benghazi terrorist attack. Oh my God, it's really a shame, I suppose. And now we carry on. Andiamo sempre avanti adesso con Rainy Night in Georgia, una delle più belle canzoni di quegli anni, con Brooke Benton.

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3: Wow, this is going to be an interesting hour. Ladies and gentlemen, we're going to hear new music by The Weeknd, Playboi, Cardi, and Madonna. Madison Beer. This is her right now.

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1: Summertime Vibe, hands up to the sky. 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
1: And this is Lark. I'm with you.

0: follow you.
1: This year, Blessings, yeah. A French remix, okay. Victor Thompson, Ace, the greatest. These are the names. With a song that is nearly 2 minutes long, not the longest song of the Weekly Pulse of Music. If you just tune in, ladies and gentlemen, well, welcome to the top.
2: Number 14.
1: And we're continuing in the countdown with Bebe Rexha, Ozuna, and P-Now. This is Stars.

0: at number 14. And yeah, ladies and gentlemen, this is an interesting one, the next one. You know who we have here? The Weeknd, Playboi, Cardi, and Madonna.
1: I've seen the devil down sunset
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0: sure that a lot of these songs you hear for the first time, and we're very proud of that. Dominic Fike, Mona Lisa, great track. On the Weekly Pulse of Music right here in Los Angeles, in case you just tuned in and don't touch that dial, we got another half hour to go. The top 10 songs of the week are just in front of us. Ladies and gentlemen, we're going to continue in a countdown.
1: Number 11!
0: With the last song before we get to

0: the week. Touches all things. And gentlemen, we're gonna continue with Kodak Black.
1: Grass, trees, and how I
0: from BTS.
1: Please turn those headlights around.
0: And their friends. What a track. Turn those Angel PT One at
2: Mine.
0: We do have a brand new number one this week, by the way. Great songs. Great songs within the next 25 minutes.

another one. We're going to continue in the countdown, ladies and gentlemen, with Moonlight by Kalliokis. 7.

the song that I personally released, I Wanna Wake Up With You, is next. I released it on May 26th. It's doing very well. The number one country right now, most listened country for this song, is the Philippines. I Wanna Wake Up With You. Go and Shazam it. Listen to it on Spotify. It's coming up right now.

I want you to admit it, a lot of those tracks you hear for the first time right here on the US Top 20 show. Never Look Back is this, Tom Gregory. And now we are listening to Naked 80 Oasis.

0: ladies and gentlemen, thank you for tuning in. This was the US Top 20 show. If you want to submit music, you go to ustop20.com. This was Someone, Fireboy DML. 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
1: number one.
0: Ladies and gentlemen, the new number one is one of the most streamed songs in the world. It's a great song, Le Bianca, people. 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Adios.